0: 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Who really are you underneath your shell?
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0: 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La nit és música.
1: Now this girl got me all up. One good love of me, she call up. You know what's this?